B radio station. I don't know if y'all know it or not. Did I mention this earlier? But today is National Tourism Day. That's right. Shout out to all my travelers and vacationers and people planning their next big adventure. That's right. Travelers, they boost the economy. So, hey, where's your next destination going to be, huh? Happy National Tourism Day to you. Throwback hip-hop.

0: lot of DJs had artists, had rappers with them back then. Nowadays, it's like artists cutting the DJ out a lot of times. You know, they doing their own thing. Things change a lot. How important is that today, man, for DJs and artists to have that connection?
1: Oh, man. I mean, I think they go hand in hand. I mean, you know, like back in the day, if you bought somebody's album, because like back then, they would give the DJ like a spotlight. He'd have a song on the album where he'd doing his thing.
0: Now listen to the mix. Boom. Listen to my DJ.
1: Right. Exactly.
0: Some DJs even had their own songs.
1: Oh, yeah. Most definitely. Because, you know, you let the DJ shine, you know. I mean, because really it started off with the DJ, like, rocking those early parties. And then, you know, somebody, you know, picked up the microphone and bam, next thing you know, it's your MC. So I'm not a DJ, man. That connection, you know, that's important.
0: Who were some of the top DJs back then and some of the DJs that you looked up to?
1: Of course, Jazzy Jeff. I mean, who didn't look up to Jeff, man? Living legend, icon, Cash Money. You had another boy out of South Philly, Lightning Rich. Of course, DJ Miz. And even DJ Cheese over in New Jersey. So, I mean, it was a lot of cats, man. Right. I mean, but yeah, a lot of cats.
0: You brought up some names I even forgot about, man. I'm like, wow, Cheese, yeah.
1: Yeah, it was a lot of cats, man. So, you know, because everybody had, it's almost like everybody had their own style. You know what I mean? And so, like I said, when you coming up in the ranks, you listening and you trying to incorporate, you know, like those kung fu movies. You trying to incorporate different styles, you know what I mean?
0: And how cool was it, though, back then to just be able to go record shopping, man?
1: Oh, man, we used to make a day out of, you know, going record shopping. Because, I mean, first of all, you had to buy two of everything. And we would catch that number six bus, and we would go down Center City, and we would hit Market Street. And we would go to Sound of Market. We would go to Funko Mart. And just buying records, man. I'd be buying records. Two of everything. And then sometimes, man, you get home, you open the record, and you might not be able to use the record because for whatever reason it's bent or it's warped.
0: They got that heat on it or something, and it got warped.
1: Exactly.
0: Or that's the only bad thing about vinyl, man. You know, you couldn't put it in warm places. You know, we used to have records in trucks and crates and get to the party.
1: Right.
0: You know, the wax done melted or something like that, or the record is warped. And we got DJ Ski. He's on our mix. And you told me something funny the other day, and I told Ski I was going to bring this up. But then you talked to DJ Ski's brother, and he told you where Ski got his name from. He actually kind of like got his name from you, right?
1: Yeah, man. it was all love, man. It was all love. He said that, like back in the day, he said his brother wanted to get it, you know, get into DJing. Uh-huh. And he told me, he said, remember, man, back in the day, he said, when I used to come over to your house, and I would watch. Now, this is his brother talking, and he said, I used to come over to your house, and I would just sit and watch you. And he said, you didn't know it at the time. He said, but I would go back and tell my brother everything you did and how you did it. And so I'm thinking, man, you know, maybe you should have just bought your brother, you know what I mean? But he's like, he said, and believe it or not, I gave him his name, and he said, and I gave him his name by taking a part of your name. I'm like, what? Yeah, he was like, yeah. He said, well, you know,
0: you ain't Ski? My brother's going to be Ski.
1: Right, exactly. And he said, yeah, so I took part of your name, and, you know, his real name is this, that, and the third. So I just, you know, swapped out the A for T. Oh, okay. So I was like,
0: hey, big shout out to Bobby Kelly, man. Shout out to my man Bobby. Word up. Gotta love Bobby, man. Bobby and my man DJ Ski. Tony Kelly, what up? Yeah. I know where you got your name.
1: That's love, man.
0: Hey, man. Yeah. Hey, yeah. And we're going to have to get on the podcast to talk about everything. But, man, I appreciate you stopping by. We wanted to give you your flowers, man. And I just wanted to let you know that we appreciate what you have contributed to hip-hop in this area, man, and to the culture. So, man, salute. And give my man DJ Aski his flowers right now.
1: I appreciate you, bro. I appreciate you, man. Yeah,
0: anybody want to shout, man, and give some props to anything, man?
1: Shout out to everybody, man, in the Florence area, man. You know, everybody.
0: No doubt,
1: everybody.
0: Man. No doubt.
1: Yeah.
0: All right, Aski, appreciate you, brother, man. Much love.
1: Hey, same here, bro. You know how we do.
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9: Weather Channel forecast for the Midlands. We are watching the rains coming in from the west, and looks like light rain continues into tonight. Low 54 degrees. Friday, partly cloudy, high 74. Chance for showers Saturday and Sunday with temps near 80 degrees for Mom's Day weekend. I'm meteorologist Scott Lauriemore at the Weather Channel.
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I don't think much more, son. Remember, yo.

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We got to get out the way. We got to vacate the studio. I got to bounce. I'm back in the building tomorrow, man. Check me out. Same spot, same time, right here inside the house party from 2 to 7. And bright and early tomorrow morning, hang out with my brother E-Mac, that hip-hop hustle morning show, man, all right? I'm gone. Keep your dial locked in right here and enjoy the rest of your evening. Throwback hip-hop and R&B. 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
4: Weather Channel forecast for the Midlands. We are watching the rains coming in from the west, and looks like light rain continues into tonight. Low 54 degrees. Friday, partly cloudy, high 74. Chance for showers Saturday and Sunday with temps near 80 degrees for Mom's Day weekend. I'm meteorologist Scott Lauriemore at the Weather Channel.
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